Kanesons who cannot put your candy molo, Kanson who put it now, which is a vente, Kanesons who have yellow when you beg and yay, Kansons who son of Nuya, who some more la sons Ramala, Santemola sons Ramala Dolo, Kaneson Gulu Jana, who bring up vente, Kanson and Guna when you talk my Yakomolo, Lulu Marmo, Yala Lulu.